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0: I've been thinking that I want you out of my life. You've got me in chains, now I can't find my light. 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